Do you all the moms and mates? Or can you do it on good times? Can you all do it on good times?

end. That night when you just had a panic attack, all I could offer was a pat on the back. I don't mind hugs, to be honest. I just felt odd in that moment. I'm a broken man too, with the wrong set of tools

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How's things? How's the family, partner and kids? What's the gossip? What have I missed? How's life been in general since last time I saw you? Always been there, wrong or right, I support you. Don't worry about missing my calls or replying to messages a couple days later, cause sometimes I can't talk to still someone I make time to talk to. We can chill, be bored or go get a drink. Who's right next to me or you? Come replace my lifelong mate. See you soon, but text me when you get home safe. Safe. We're not kids no more, is this still about what it was back then? Drinking

0: 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Turn back time, would we want that again?
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streets are empty conversations, but everything from grief to use a couture back when you used to call me. Getting bruised from falling was a blessed life to a cursed mind. Looking back, do you remember your first time? Brain fried like calamari outside Bassiani, and the sky keeps on spinning like a turbine, yeah. In memoriam of all the girls around my heart, yeah. Couldn't see me crying in the dark room. I see you like the love is pictures, really. Got me falling off the bars too, like it was a cartoon. Resting bitch face, more like bitching rest face. And I just wish for the best case. They're busy trying to catch the next wave. Believe you me, I can see right through them like an x-ray. Sting like a butterfly, dance like a bee. And state of things, they just happen to be. Yeah, right. I'm happy for you. Are you happy for me? Have to be. Or you're not, actually. Break the fourth wall like a line of cake. I'm okay. At least what I like to say, yeah.

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3: They tell me that love is so similar to the jive jazz. You jiving me, right? They say that it's so chaotic but so beautiful at the
4: same time. I met you up on Avon. That's the day she broke my heart and started to talk to Davon. Now we talking about a different type of love. I'm addicted to her touch, that's a different type of drug. Try to take precaution, my vision is getting blurry. She wasn't with the talking, she always up in a hurry. Talking matters of the heart, it's hard to make decisions. A broken heart is very similar to a collision with no insurance. Always got to protect your heart, and matters is so important. I'm sorry, I can't ignore it, I'm caught up in the blues. Swear to God, I really did the views. Moonwalking out the coochie, then it gotta be the shoes. Do it over in a heartbeat, biggest blessing just was the journey. Fuck the fluff and outside noses, yeah, it don't concern me. I'm running late and it's a quarter past two.

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1: Wait, you got
0: there? There's one tune in there still, it went mad, like.
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3: 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No,
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we wanted to grow up so quickly. Turn back time, would we want that again? How've you been? How's things? How's the family, partner and kids? What's the gossip? What have I missed? How's life been in general since last time I saw you? Always been there, wrong or right, I support you. Don't worry about missing my calls or replying to messages a couple days later, cause sometimes I can't talk to still someone I make time to talk to. We can chill, it be bored or go get a drink. Who's right next to me or you? Come replace my lifelong mate. See you soon, but text me when you get home safe. Safe. We're not kids no more, is this still about what it was back then? Drinking on a weekend,

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1: Wait, you got that?
0: There's one tune in there still, it went mad. Like, it's like,
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Good evening, lovely listener, and welcome back to another edition of Polygon Dwanaland with me, Eskil, here on KU103, Gothenburg Student Radio. In tonight's episode, we are shipping off to Jamaica, where we will bask in the glow of reggae. All aboard! Reggae was born out of earlier Jamaican genres such as ska, rocksteady, and mento, and was developed during the late 1960s. In 1968, Toots and the Maytals released a single called Do the Reggae, which was the first popular song to use the term, effectively naming the genre and introducing it to a global audience. Other notables involved in the early development are Coxon Dodd, Lee Scratch Perry, Leslie Kong, Duke Reed, Joe Gibbs, and King Tubby, among others. The tempo of reggae is usually slower paced than both ska and rocksteady, and is led by the drum and the bass guitar. One of the most easily recognizable elements is guitar and horns playing offbeat rhythms, and a bass sound that is thick and heavy and equalized so that the upper frequencies are removed and the lower registry is emphasized. Reggae is noted for its tradition of social criticism and religion in its lyrics, and is deeply linked to the religion of Rastafari, which aims at promoting pan-Africanism. I will, as usual, play some genre staples as well as some of my personal favorites. And the first of these songs is Larry Marshall and King Tubby with Nanny

You just heard Lee Scratch Perry with Justice to the People. And before that was Larry Marshall with Nanny Goat, followed by Duke Reed with Carrie Go Bring Home. We have now arrived in the 1970s, where artists like Burning Spear, Max Romeo, Buju Banton, Ike Mouse, Alpha Blondie, and Bob Marley and the Wailers were prominent in the next step of the development. Although the general quality of reggae records produced in Jamaica took a turn for the worse following the oil crisis of the 1970s, reggae produced elsewhere began to flourish. It was heard all over the Billboard lists, influencing anyone from the Beatles to Paul Simon, Eric Clapton, The Clash, and many others. Time for more music. Here is U-Roy with Dreadlocks Dread on K103.

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The tracks I just played was first Uroy with Dreadlocks Dread, followed by Burning Spear with Marcus Garvey, and Max Romeo with Chase the Devil. We move onwards in the show with some more music. Here is Bob Marley and the Wailers with Positive Vibration.

That was Ike Mouse with Anorexol, and before that we listened to Bob Marley and the Wailers with Positive Vibration, followed by Althea and Donna with No More Fighting. Now we will take this ship abroad, exploring reggae from other parts of the world. We will travel to the Ivory Coast, New Zealand, Sweden and Germany, but our first stop is in Thailand. Here we find Thai musician Job To Do to listen to his song Sessa Aryo. And let's see if you can figure out which spaghetti western soundtrack he has borrowed a melody from. Sessa.

You're listening to K103 Gothenburg Student Radio and Polygon Dwanaland with me, Eskil. The songs you just heard was German artist Seed with the track Wonderful Life. And before that was Job To Do from Thailand with Sessa Aryo. And lastly, Ivorian singer Alpha Blondie with Sankara. We have now arrived in Sweden, where I will play two artists from the south and one from the north. First out of these are Helt Off with their song called Monstre.

That was Rotvälta with Rötterna regerar. And before that was Hiltoff with Monstret, followed by Svenska Akademin with Vakna. This edition of Polygon Dwanaland are nearing its last song, and I would like to thank you for listening. Polygon Dwanaland will be back next Friday with another musical journey. But first, all the way from New Zealand, here is Fat Freddy's Drop with the track The Raft. Until next time, much love and take care.

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